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such a romantic song. My friend got married to that song, and it wasn't a dry eye in the house, okay? It's Magic 107.5, 97.5, the real sound of Atlanta, coming up at about 8:23. How about that? I'm going to tell you all about my birthday party, because the whole world's invited. That means you.

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2: 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Your face turn me up. 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

0: Raheem Devon is going to be singing at my birthday party this year. Yeah, for real. All right. You know, I'm a Leo. A Leo will turn anything into their birthday party. 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Coming up next, I got that Brandy you called in for. I know you want to be down, friend. I got it on the way. Ella Mai's in the lineup. Some Cool J's on deck. And at 8:51 tonight, I'm going to tell you how we might be able to put $1,000 in your hand. 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

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I hope this letter finds you in good spirits. 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And while each day is hard, it will get better. Trust me. 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

Summertime is here. The kids are out of school. You're looking for something to do with them that won't cost you an arm and a leg? 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Coming your way in less than 12 minutes. 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

0: 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That makes it even better for the grown-ups. 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That's where you'll register to win those tickets. So head on over there now so you can make sure you're in the number, okay? Aaliyah's on the way for you. John B's in the lineup. Got some Jill Scott on deck. And at about 9:50 tonight, 9:50, I'm going to tell you how you could be checking out the complete experience for this voyage right here.
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10: This is Ferris Watkins from Willie A. Watkins Funeral Home. 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
1: 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Beezy Baby wrapping things up here in the studio. But before I go, want to remind you, One Voyage is happening. The cruise with a purpose. It's a party on the seas. Listen, you got the PTO. The people going to either keep you employed or let you go. And ain't none of that going to have nothing to do with you taking this trip. So take this trip. Eric Benet, Dave Hollister, Jaheim, Hugh Parker, Toasteth, Jay Brown, and more. 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I'll be back tomorrow at 7 o'clock. 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
3: 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And while each day is hard, it will get better. 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Sincerely, Andre Dennis, Attorney at Law. 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

0: Greetings, Ms. Smith. I hope this letter finds you in good spirits. Enclosed is your settlement check. As a person who's been in your shoes, I know the money in this envelope will never fulfill the void of losing your child. 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If you ever need me, I am only a phone call away. Sincerely, Andre Dennis, Attorney at Law.
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Greetings, Ms. Smith. I hope this letter finds you in good spirits. 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If you ever need me, I am only a phone call away. Sincerely, Andre Dennis, Attorney at Law.

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1: 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I hope this letter finds you in good spirits. 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Sincerely, Andre Dennis, Attorney at Law.
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Greetings, Ms. Smith. I hope this letter finds you in good spirits. 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As a person who's been in your shoes, I know the money in this envelope will never fulfill the void of losing your child. Please know that you and your family will always be in my prayers. And while each day is hard, it will get better. 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If you ever need me, I am only a phone call away. 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
5: Well, we're still waiting for the actual people.
4: It's like Noah's Ark. If you build it, they will come.
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4: Hmm? Noah's Ark?
3: Noah's Ark. If you build it.
4: That's what God told Noah. If you build it, they will come.
3: I thought that was the Kevin Costner movie with the baseball field.
4: No, that's Field of Dreams.
3: Yeah, that's what he said in the movie.
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5: was
4: God,
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4: I think it was the Bible first. As far as my
3: interpretation. I don't remember God saying that.
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3: You saw it in a Bible verse that God said, if you build it, they will come?
4: God.
3: Was he talking to Kevin Costner?
4: It was in the Luke James.
5: Luke James,
3: the actor?
4: What happened?
3: God said, if you build it, they will come.
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1: 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I hope this letter finds you in good spirits. Enclosed is your settlement check. 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Please know that you and your family will always be in my prayers. And while each day is hard, it will get better. Trust me. If you ever need me, I am only a phone call away. Sincerely, Andre Dennis, Attorney at Law.

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1: Love King forever. 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

Greetings, Ms. Smith. I hope this letter finds you in good spirits. Enclosed is your settlement check. As a person who's been in your shoes, I know the money in this envelope will never fulfill the void of losing your child. Please know that you and your family will always be in my prayers. And while each day is hard, it will get better. Trust me. If you ever need me, I am only a phone call away. Sincerely, Andre Dennis, Attorney at Law.

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0: 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That can look like setting boundaries or speaking up when workloads become too much. 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

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I hope this letter finds you in good spirits. 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And while each day is hard, it will get better. 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

Greetings, Ms. Smith. I hope this letter finds you in good spirits. Enclosed is your settlement check. As a person who's been in your shoes, I know the money in this envelope will never fulfill the void of losing your child. Please know that you and your family will always be in my prayers. And while each day is hard, it will get better. Trust me. If you ever need me, I am only a phone call away. Sincerely, Andre Dennis, Attorney at Law. Yeah.

0: Hey, this is Indy, and I'm a real client of My 25% Lawyer. I was sideswiped on my side, and it knocked me over to the next lane. I was terrified.
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3: This is a love that withstands time, space, and matter forever. Forever's a mighty long time. Here we are decades later. The sentiment is still the same. Listen.

0: It is Ryan Cameron Uncensored. Every day, we talk about the craziest.
1: It's an amazing transformation of what is going on downtown, because we didn't think anything was going to happen, and now everything is happening.
2: Overnight.
3: Well, we're still waiting for the actual people.
2: It's like Noah's Ark. If you build it, they will come.
1: I thought that was a movie, but go ahead.
2: Hmm? Noah's Ark?
1: If you build it.
2: That's what God told Noah. If you build it, they will come.
1: I thought that was the Kevin Costner movie with the baseball field.
2: No, that's a Field of Dreams.
1: Yeah, that's what he said in the movie.
2: No, but
3: was God, it the Bible first?
2: I think it was the Bible first. As far as my
1: interpretation, I don't remember God saying that.
2: God said that.
1: You saw it in a Bible verse that God said, "If you build it, they will come."
2: God,
1: was he talking to Kevin Costner?
2: It was in the Luke James.
3: Luke James,
1: the actor.
2: What happened?
1: God said, "If you build it, they will come."
0: 3 to 7 p.m. every day, Monday through
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And while each day is hard, it will get better. 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

0: 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You're in good hands with Allstate. 285 westbound right after Moreland Avenue on the southeast perimeter. A crash in the two right lanes involving a tree that came down there, waiting on a tree crew to get there. Gets a big old tree out of the roadway. Now we have a new crash at the airport, 75 southbound at Central Avenue. Exit number 239, that's in the two center lanes. Here come the fire trucks. They'll be blocking a whole lot more when they pull up here in just a moment. I'm John Sibley, Magic 107.5, 97.5, the real sound of Atlanta.
1: Good morning. I'm Denise Dunbar with Top Stories. What to do with property taxes is leading to disagreements at the state capitol. Some Republicans are pushing several bills that would allow voters to raise sales taxes in order to lower or eliminate property taxes. But Democrats are blocking these bills, saying that it would be unfair for lower-income Georgians who are struggling with the cost of living. I'll have more on this story in our news. The city of Atlanta is expanding is free Wi-Fi. Mayor Andrew Dickens announced yesterday that Centennial Olympic Park and the Atlanta University Center are going to be equipped with hotspots. Currently, Atlanta offers free public Wi-Fi at several places, including Hartsfield-Jackson Airport, City Hall, Piedmont Park, and select MARTA stations. Checking weather, 71 this hour. Cloudy skies today as we hit a high of 85. I'm Denise Dunbar on Magic 107.5, 97.5, the real sound of Atlanta.
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10: A shooting victim was alert and conscious when police arrived in Atlanta's Lakewood Heights neighborhood yesterday. They haven't given us details on the severity of the victim's wounds, and they haven't released his identity. Homelessness continues to be a challenge in Atlanta. Data shows homelessness increased 6% this year compared to last year. Activists say the ongoing affordable housing crisis is leading to the problem. Annie Harilla with Partners for Home says they work to provide permanent supportive housing.
11: Phase two, which I referenced, is looking at housing a little less than 1,800 individuals, exiting them directly from street homelessness or from shelter.
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9: 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What's going on, Mo?
13: Hey there, Steve Harvey. Good morning. Good morning to you, ATL. Happy Father's Day once again to all of the fathers. I hope you had a great weekend. Happy Father's Day, Steve. 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All exposure, you travel through the southern, northern, and western suburbs. Over in the east side of town in Lithonia, they temporarily shut down all the lanes to deal with the stalled motors in I-20 westbound at Turner Hill Road. Expect to pick up speed at any moment. 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
9: Alive and well. But just as a reminder, so are you. Alive and well. Still here. Still blessed. Still highly favored. The reason I know you're favored is because you can hear me. And the reason you can hear me is because God either got you through your work night and you're going home, or you just woke up. God is responsible for both of those things. All good things come from heaven above. Man, thank you, Lord, for this day. I appreciate you. We're on the ride now. Steve Harvey Morning Show, Shirley Strawberry, Carla Farrell, Mississippi Monica, Junior's not here today, and the legend of Nephew Tommy. Ladies, how y'all doing today? Any questions today from y'all?
14: How did your mentoring camp go? Well, we talked about
15: a little bit about it yesterday.
14: We did.
15: How you feel?
9: Stories? My mind just need a rest. So
14: any
9: I don't
14: stories?
9: Talk about them. Oh, too many.
15: Too many.
14: Because you always have you much. Always have great stories.
9: Yeah, just.
15: Too I got much. A question for you.
9: Yeah.
15: But we may talk about this later in the show as well. But you got your anniversary. You and Tommy, right? Y'all got wedding anniversaries coming up this month. Yeah. How you feeling? These are big numbers.
9: Well, you know, this one's going to be a little bit different because of the recent tragedy.
15: Yeah.
9: She lost her father. She's trying to help her mother, who would technically been married to this man for 65 years.
15: Yeah. Wow.
9: So that's a big loss. And then her cousin who passed, the lady that's his wife that's left has four small children.
15: Oh.
9: So they buried him on Monday, buried her dad on Thursday. So she's in Memphis trying to help out as much as she can. So we don't have plans this year. So,
15: yeah. That's marriage, it's life and all that.
9: Because life keep on lifing.
15: You hear me?
16: And it never stops.
15: Yep.
9: You can sit up in here and make the best of plans of all plans and life go, okay, cool. Mm-hmm. You can do that, but deal with this right quick.
15: Mm-hmm. What about you, nephew? You got an anniversary coming up this month?
16: Mine was the 16th.
14: Yeah. He already had
16: mine
14: his.
16: Was,
15: oh, that's right. I'm behind. It was
16: Mine was the 16th. We were scheduled for Africa until my wife heard Ebola and told me we not going.
9: Ebola.
14: Where in Africa? What country?
16: It was South Africa. It was Cape Town.
14: Oh, okay.
16: She had a whole layout, man. Mm-hmm. She had us rolling for a good 2 weeks.
9: Have you ever been to Cape Town?
16: I have not.
9: It's beautiful, man.
16: I heard it.
9: It's some scenery down there, man.
14: Mm-hmm.
9: They got some, and you can walk up to the top of the mountain that's across from the one and only hotel. You can walk to the top.
15: Well, I tell you this, the new movement for black women is Congo. I'll tell you that.
14: Yes. they came to America. We are going to the Congo.
15: Go!
14: Yes, for sure. They represent it. All right, guys. Thank you. Coming up at 32 minutes after the hour, we will hear once again from the nephew as he runs that prank back right after this.
13: Hey, what's up, y'all? This is Fantasia. And right now you're listening to my man, the Steve Harvey Morning Show.
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15: Hey there, Steve Harvey. Good morning. Good morning to you, ATL. Happy Father's Day once again to all of the fathers. I hope you had a great weekend. Happy Father's Day, Steve. 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Not too bad variety with you downtown Atlanta. All this work you travel through the southern, northern, and western suburbs over in the east side of town in Lithonia. They temporarily shut down all the lanes. Deal with the stalled motors and I-20 westbound at Turner Hill Road. Expect to pick up speed at any moment. 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
11: Disagreements are going on at the state capitol over property tax relief. Republicans are supporting a bill that reduces property taxes and allows Georgians to approve a penny sales tax instead. Republican Senator Brian Strickland is pushing the bill.
12: Democrats are playing politics with this, holding up property tax relief.
11: But Democrats like Senator Josh McLaurin say that the measure would hurt lower income people who are struggling with the cost of living.
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11: Soccer fans will have another opportunity to cheer on the U.S. men's national team for the FIFA World Cup. 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Two upcoming games to watch for. This Thursday, Team USA plays Turkey, and next Wednesday, Team USA plays, but the opposing team has not been decided yet. I'm Denise Dunbar on Magic 107.5, 97.5, The Real Sound of Atlanta.
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15: Hey there, Steve. We are moving to a 7 o'clock this morning. What you doing? Where you going? 8 times. 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The weather's already nice outside. It's just a nice drive pretty much wherever you travel. Here's your good news. The crash is out to the shoulder now. Southbound on I-75 near Portia Avenue. I am seeing brake lights, so northbound on I-85 leaving Old National Highway as you travel through College Park. No big delays report on either side of I-20 this time around. That's some better news. But be aware of a stalled truck. Eastbound on 285 at the 400 interchange. You will see flashing lights in the area. 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So what are you waiting for? Check Allstate First for a quote today. You're in good hands with Allstate. I'm Malik Johnson. 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
16: Day to grow out his hair. We really wanted her to love and embrace every inch of her gorgeous curls. It also inspired Blue to be the voice of the award-winning book, Hair Love,
17: by Matthew A. Cherry.
16: As well as songs like Formation, Baby Hair and Afros, and Brown Skin Girl. And who would have thunk all of this healthy hair could grow beyond that low-cut Caesar with the deep waves.
18: What you doing, Blue?
19: I'm tangling his hair.
18: Thank you, baby.
19: This is history in the making.
16: The 5-year-old Blue had no idea that her father's hair had texture like hers.
20: Wow. That's so cute.
21: Was that his big afro? Mm-hmm. From the, yeah, it was, yes. He had a lot of hair. A lot, yes. Big old fro. Yeah.
20: Yes.
21: So, Steve, what do you think about, why do you think people talk about celebrity kids, you know?
22: I don't know. I mean, ain't, you know, how I really feel about it, you don't want to know. But people talk about, how can I say this without sounding, let me put it in an encouraging way. Mm-hmm. If you want to better yourself, this is what I've learned. Stop talking about other people.
21: Okay. Mm.
22: Stop talking about other people, celebrities, kids, all this here. Don't worry about that. The next level up is you have to start discussing events. And then if you really want to level up and get to the top tier of where you're trying to go, the next level is to talk about ideas.
21: Okay.
22: You know, if you talk about people, you're going nowhere. That's them. That's their life. That's their business. All of that.
21: Mm-hmm.
22: But if you start discussing events, like what's happening in the world today, staying current, staying relevant, you can begin to make change. But if you start talking about ideas,
21: mm-hmm.
22: you become innovative. And that's what I tell mm-hmm. people. So that's the encouraging way to say that.
21: Okay.
22: You know, that I could
21: like
22: think
21: it.
22: Of, you
21: I
22: know, because
21: like
22: I try to be encouraging now instead of, you know, I could be funny and say, you know, what you talking about? Somebody mm-hmm. baby for mm-hmm. what and somebody hair. Why are we discussing Jay-Z hair? But if it causes you to think about an idea, mm-hmm. then that's cool. That, you know.
21: And it is cool, Steve, because words are very powerful. And I like the change, you know, make it positive.
22: Yeah, you know, because we mm-hmm. have to start, y'all, we got to start thinking different, man, because they trying to run us up out. They're trying to run us up out of here. This administration, this Project 2025, everything is geared to get it back to the way it was. That whole thing about Make America Great Again, well, now you see what they're talking about. They thought America was great again when we didn't have voting rights. They thought America was
23: way
22: great again when we didn't have affirmative action. They mm-hmm. thought America was great again when they didn't have to care about your diversity, inclusion, equity, none of that. That's what they thought. They thought it was good when they could tell women what to do with their bodies. That's when they thought America was great.
24: Yeah, mm-hmm. we got bigger issues to deal with instead of taking each other down all the time.
22: Yeah, see, it was great when slavery wasn't history. It was better for them when it was current.
25: Mm-hmm. Hello. Ooh,
21: yeah.
25: Hello.
21: Yeah, oh, there fine. You go. There
24: yes,
21: you go.
24: Uh-huh.
22: You see what
24: yes,
22: I'm saying?
21: Yeah,
22: yes,
21: I do.
22: So they want to get rid of slave history. Mm-hmm. But they don't want to get rid of none of the remnants that slavery caused.
21: Exactly. Mm-hmm.
22: So, you know, we got to be more diligent with where we are. So,
21: okay.
22: Didn't mean to sound... Because I don't want to sound like I'm preaching down to nobody. Because what I hate is when cats get to a certain level and now all of a sudden they conversation, it don't sound real no more.
21: Like they can't connect.
22: I mean, and in their explanation mm-hmm. of what they're doing, mm-hmm. it mm-hmm. makes it worse. And you go like, whoa, dog.
24: Mm-hmm. You're not relatable. Mm-hmm. We can't relate
22: yeah.
24: to what
21: at
24: you
21: all.
24: Mean.
21: All right. Well, moving on, Steve, according to USA Today, President Trump said back in April, the renovation of the Lincoln Memorial Reflection Pool, which included sandblasting, caulking, and resurfacing, would cost about $1.5 million. But now multiple reports said the renovation is over $16 million. There has been algae blooms to blue coating peeling off its bottom. The reflecting pool has been a target of criticism of the Trump administration. The president also said individuals have been arrested for vandalism to the pool. Just FYI, federal taxpayers through the Department of the Interior and the National Park Service are paying for the reflection pool repairs.
22: And it's gone horribly wrong because the people they pick, don't know what they're doing.
21: Nasty.
22: That water ain't ever had algae in it, ever. Mm. It's been wrong.
0: Till he brought his nasty behind. Probably went out there and took a bath in it.
21: Oh, no. All right. Before we get too crazy, Carla is here with music news. Come on, Carla.
1: I got to recover from the nephew. That
21: was I know.
1: All right. Let me just say this. Academy Award winner, Shirley, this is for you. Morgan Freeman.
21: Yes, yes.
1: Is going to release a blues album. 12 tracks. Yes. August 7th. Give it to me, Tommy. Come on. Andy DeFranco.
21: Thank you, Carla.
0: Shirley, I got an album coming out. And I hope you don't mind.
21: I love the blues and I love Morgan Freeman. Okay, this is a
0: blues
21: match made
0: and Andy
21: in heaven.
0: DeFranco.
21: Thank you, Morgan. Coming up in 20 minutes, and thank you, Carla. Coming up in 20 minutes after, we'll tell you why voting in the primaries matter right after this.
0: I wish my people would vote.
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14: Hey there, Steve. I am sounding the traffic alarm straight out of the gate. This traffic report is sponsored by the Georgia Lottery as authorities respond to a vehicle fire on the east side of town in Decatur. Lanes are shut down northbound at 285 before Glenwood. Be aware of a crash on I-20, the East Freeway, westbound at Panola, and the earlier troubles off to the shoulder now, northbound on I-85 at Riverdale Road on the southwest side of town. Now, hey, Georgia, remember, you can play Georgia Lottery games from almost anywhere on any device. 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
1: Well, today is June 23rd, and there are primary elections in the following states. That's Maryland, New York, South Carolina, and Utah. So this is why primary elections really matter. Okay, let's break that down, Steve. Voters will choose which Democrat and Republican will run in the midterm or general elections coming up in November. According to buildermovement.com, if you want fair representation, accountable leadership, and a democratic system that actually reflects the will of the people, not the politicians, but the people, we have to stop treating primaries as an afterthought. So please go vote, right?
2: Yeah. Mm-hmm. We've got to. This is a very important year. And when the midterms get here in November, we have a chance to put a check and balance in place on this administration that's running amok with our rights. I mean, they are taking everything that they possibly can away from us. And we have a chance in November to go to the polls and say, hope, check and balance. Mm-hmm. We're going to control the House and the Senate, and we're going to put a stop to all this foolishness this man is doing. And if you don't, we finna sit here for 2.5 more years, and ain't no telling. He's going to obliterate. Just the Constitution means nothing to this man. It already ain't meant a whole lot to us, no way. But it don't mean nothing to him. And it means even less for human rights. I've never seen, we have a cabinet that has no representation with people of color, except Cash Patel, who is a hand-picked flunky, the director of FBI. He was hand-picked by the president to do his bidding, and that's what he does with his drunk.
3: I was about to say it.
2: Just sitting up in here, man, and I don't see how we allowing them to get away with this when we got a chance, man.
0: It's unbelievable. Mm-hmm. Yeah, it's like they want to take us back, Jim Crow 2.0.
1: Yes, yes.
0: This is what they're trying to do.
1: And you know what? We need to do our parts.
2: Mm-hmm. Yeah, even when they have shows on CNN like Abby Phillips, where sides aren't talking, but on this show we are. Mm-hmm. Scott Jennings, man, sits there. Oh, he's a Republican conservative.
1: Yeah, he is. Yeah.
2: And he smugly, on his face, tries to justify every single thing this man does. But they can't fix this deal, though. This deal that's being signed, they can't fix this one.
0: To end the war.
2: They're eating him on the live on this. Let me say this. The two groups that I'm most pissed at, Latinos for Trump and blacks for Trump. Both of y'all, how you feel now?
1: Yeah. All right, we're going to switch gears, and coming up at 34 minutes after the hour, we're going to talk about marriage right after this.
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2: Hey, this is Monique with another traffic update.
18: Hey there, Steve Harvey. I'm still sounding the traffic alarm straight out of the gate. This traffic report is sponsored by the Georgia Lottery. Authorities are responding to a vehicle fire. Lane still shut down on the east side of town in Decatur, northbound in 285. Right at Glenwood, traffic is at a standstill back towards Highway 155 or right near Flat Shows. Connect the northbound jams. Begin at Lakewood Freeway if you're heading towards downtown Atlanta. But all looks pretty good as you travel through the north side of town. Just Typical rush hour slowdowns here southbound on I-85 near Steve Reynolds Boulevard and further south near Indian Trail in Gwinnett County. Hey, Georgia, remember, you can play Georgia Lottery games from almost anywhere on any device. 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
10: A shooting victim was alert and conscious when police arrived in Atlanta's Lakewood Heights neighborhood yesterday. They haven't given us details on the severity of the victim's wounds, and they haven't released his identity. Investigators are looking for potential suspects to see what led up to the gunfire. Homelessness continues to be a challenge in Atlanta. Data shows homelessness increased 6% this year compared to last year. Activists say the ongoing affordable housing crisis is leading to the problem. Annie Harilla with Partners for Home says they work to provide permanent supportive housing.
11: Phase two, which I referenced, is looking at housing a little less than 1,800 individuals, exiting them directly from street homelessness or from shelter.
10: She says you can get help by calling 311. In DeKalb County, the New Life Community Alliance also helps the homeless. They offer resources, meals, clothing, and employment assistance. 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I'm Denise Dunbar on Magic 107.5-97.5, the real sound of Atlanta.
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2: Hey there, Steve. Not too bad of a drive as we rode towards 8 o'clock this morning. 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And what an exciting time it is around the Metro A-Town with the FIFA World Cup games. And folks are already out and about converging in the downtown area to get prepared for the big day over in the east side of town. Authorities are still on scene of an early morning vehicle fire northbound at 285 at Glenwood. And all is well on 75, 85, and Georgia 400. You may encounter some slowdowns, but so far I'm not seeing any major accidents in your way. Let's go, ATL. 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
14: Disagreements are going on at the state capitol over property tax relief. Republicans are supporting a bill that reduces property taxes and allows Georgians to approve a penny sales tax instead. Republican Senator Brian Strickland is pushing the bill.
15: Everybody's trying to figure out how they're going to pay these bills, and politicians up here are playing politics. Democrats are playing politics with this, holding up property tax relief.
14: But Democrats like Senator Josh McLaurin say that the measure would hurt lower income people who are struggling with the cost of living and to buy groceries.
16: They would rather property taxpayers pay nothing and sales taxpayers pay everything. And as we know from the economics of it, that's a regressive tax. It means that people with lower incomes who are struggling to afford gas and groceries pay more so that homeowners can pay less.
14: soccer fans will have another opportunity to cheer on the U.S. men's national team for the FIFA World Cup. The city will add an extra day for the FIFA Fan Festival. Two upcoming games to watch for. This Thursday, Team USA plays Turkey, and next Wednesday, Team USA plays, but the opposing team has not been decided yet. I'm Denise Dunbar on Magic 107.5-97.5, the real sound of Atlanta.
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3: Hey there, Steve Harvey. A lot of folks are whipping around the Metro ATL. This traffic report is sponsored by Hamilton at the Fox Theater. Let's go downtown where the Fox Theater lives. Not too bad of a ride in your connector commute. Connector northbound jams. They'll begin at Lakewood Freeway. Then traffic is a rolling parking lot heading inbound towards the old Fourth Ward. No big problems reported on either side of I-20 this time around. All exposure is busy as normal as you move through the north side of town. And here's some good news. The earlier vehicle fire is almost gone. Northbound at 285 at Glenwood on the east side of town in Decatur. Now, Hamilton returns to the Fox Theater September 2nd through 20th. 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
1: Jackie Paige is coming up at 10 o'clock. 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
14: Hey there, Steve Harvey. It's time to pack this traffic party on up and get on out here, A-Town. 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No big delays before you roll through the southern and northern suburbs. And all is well on both sides of I-20 before I get on out of here. Just prepare yourself for those continuous bottleneck delays. Stop on the I-85 through Buckhead and on further south through Midtown. Now, did you know the American Revolution was decided in South Carolina? SC250.com, Revolutionary South Carolina, be a part of it. I'm Monique Johnson. 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
2: Magic.
12: And just bad. 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So here's a question. Would you guys put a fake vest on your dog so you could bring it anywhere and call it a service dog? 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
18: And your little miniature Yorkie is not a service dog.
12: So let's right.
18: And little Yorkie is not a service dog.
12: Just barking at everybody.
19: I, for one, I don't like dogs in restaurants.
20: Well, but they can't bring them in there if it's a service dog.
19: I don't even know what they're in there for. I just said dog. I don't like dogs in restaurants. You can put a vest on it. You can put a Santa Claus outfit on it. I don't like dogs in the restaurant. The only dog I don't mind in a restaurant is a C&I dog.
12: A C? Yeah. Oh, yeah. Of course.
19: Mm-hmm. You know, for people who are vision impaired.
12: Yeah.
19: That's the only thing I don't have a problem for.
12: But all the other dogs.
19: You got a bad gallbladder and all this here. Then y'all just ride around outside. Coming in here because you snap without your dog.
12: Uh-huh.
19: But I snap with your dog.
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18: Here we are, guys, our last break of the day on this Tuesday. Thank you, guys, as always. And Steve, I wanted to ask you something. I know it's your anniversary tomorrow coming up, and congratulations, 19 years. Tommy had his anniversary last week, 25 years.
2: Big.
18: Yeah. We talk a lot about love on this show and all of that. You know, you get married for love. But what about commitment, Steve? What role does commitment play in a marriage?
19: I mean, look, commitment is everything, because you got to make several commitments. You got to make a commitment to yourself. You got to make a commitment to your wife or your husband. You got to make a commitment to your family.

0: You got to make a commitment to the survival of it all. You got to make a commitment to the institution of marriage. And every day you got to wake up and decide, this is what I'm doing. Even when it gets hard, you got to be committed to it. Like, I am determined to stay together. Through any arguments we may have, disagreements, fallouts, whatever, I am determined. Now, there's some things you can do that's going to cause that to not happen. I'm not tolerating disloyalty. I'm not tolerating that. And I'm not tolerating disrespect. You're not going to disrespect me or be disloyal to me in any way. And I sit there and try to get through it and forgive you for it. Because I may forgive you for it, but I'm going to go on with my life. And I don't expect anybody to treat me any different. I don't. Because if I'm going to disrespect this woman and do disrespectful stuff to her and expect her to lap it up and like it, that ain't right. So, you know, it takes a commitment, man. It takes a commitment to stay in there for the kids, for the family. You know, it takes a commitment, man. Because when you leave this person, you ain't just leaving you, man. That kid is over there going, why my daddy gone? You know, why my mama not here no more? The kid don't understand that, man. And now kids are survivors. They're going to make it through. And it's best if you're going to break up, you want to try to co-parent the correct way and never step out the kid's life so they don't suffer. You know, and I'm not saying marriages are perfect because it's hard, man. It's hard being married. But you got to get committed. And you know how I know that? Because I ain't always been committed. I know what that is. I know what it is now to be committed on more than one level. I am committed to another person's happiness. But now I'm not responsible for her happiness. See, I had to learn that. Bishop Jakes told me that one time. He said, you are not responsible to make another person happy. That's not your responsibility, nor should you make it yours. Man, you ever tried to make another person happy before? Man, that's crazy. That's a daunting task. You want to compliment their happiness? So I finally married a person who was just a happy person. And it taught me how to enjoy, and it freed me up. Now, we're going to go off subject for a minute because I touched on this earlier and I want to hit it right way. You know, it's Father's Day, man, and I have to talk to a lot of fatherless boys. And I was talking to the mothers yesterday morning before the graduation started, and I thanked them for entrusting their children's lives to me for 4 days. And we had a tornado scare down there and had to move everybody to cover. The sirens was going off down there by my ranch. It was a lot going on. I was talking to the mothers, and I was asking the mothers, if you're in this room and you're using your child as a pawn, to please stop it. Please stop making your father the father of your child because he hasn't paid child support or he behind on payments. You keeping him from the kid. Stop because this man has moved on and found another woman and he got a family somewhere else and you keeping him from the kid. Stop doing that if you're doing that because you're hurting your son. Your children don't know that the child support is in arrears. They just want their father. And so I've asked women to do that. But I want to say something to women on behalf of men. Because a lot of good fathers out here, there's a lot of good men out here. The two things that men want most from a woman is peace and respect. You can tell us you love us all you want. That's cool. But can you give us peace and respect? Respect is honoring me as your husband, as I honor you as my wife. Just honor me. Give me credit, whatever. But the peace part, if a man cannot come home and find peace, this man ain't got long. He don't have long. Because when your husband is out there, man, he fighting a war that's very unsimilar to the war that you're fighting. He's fighting against what they've been doing, the system has been doing to us for hundreds of years. He out there fighting that. And he out there fighting, trying to take care of the family, put a roof over your head, provide food, shelter, and clothing. And when he come home after that war, he can't come in the house and fight another one. He just can't do it, y'all. And ladies, well, we got things to discuss at this house, but he needs some peace, though. Because if you don't give him that peace, he can't fight the war out there and come in the house and fight that one, too. He not going to win. He got no way to recharge himself. So now he back out the door the next morning to fight the blind war. But knowing good and well when he pull up at the house tomorrow evening that he going to walk in the house and fight another war, find another way. Pick a day, Sunday evening, anything. But let that man have some peace. Provide a peaceful environment. I'm just talking about on behalf of men. If that helps you, it don't. I know women do this and men done that. I got all that. Y'all have a nice day today. Uncle Steve just said it the way he wanted to say it. That's all. Peace.
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Jackie Paige hanging out with you on this Taco Tuesday. And let's get this day started off right with my girl Ella Mae. 100 is Magic. Happy Tuesday.

0: Magic 107.5. 97.5, the real sounds of Atlanta. Jackie Paige hanging out with you on this Taco Tuesday. And if nobody's told you today that they love you, let me be the first person to tell you that, okay? I love you. And we need to do that more often. We need to tell people that we love them more often, okay? So if you ain't told your best friend, your mama, or your uncle that you love them, just, you know, pull out your phone, send them a quick text message, and say I love you, okay? Positive vibes on this Tuesday. That's what I'm going for. That's what I'm going with. You know I love a good vibe to start off my day. All right, let's go ahead and get a check of this weather from the 11 Alive Weather Impact Team. And in 6 minutes, I got music from the Queen, Beyonce, that is. It's Magic.
1: I'm Jesse McNeil, meteorologist for 11 Alive News. Skies will continue to clear out this afternoon. Break out your shades. You're going to need them. Warm, but not as humid, thanks to a front that has pushed through. Highs will be in the mid-80s. Dry air sticks around for Wednesday. Look for partly to mostly sunny skies and getting warmer. Highs will be in the upper 80s. The chance of rain returns on Thursday. We'll have scattered showers, thunderstorms, mainly during the afternoon. Turning hot as we head toward the end of the week. Highs will reach the 90s. Stay there for the weekend. I'm meteorologist Chesley McNeil with your 11 Live Weather Impact Team. Enjoy today.
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2: 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I seek forgiveness of any sins I may have committed, and I pray that I will not repeat bad decisions. I pray today for others, including myself, for all of us in need of your mercy and grace. 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We surrender all stress and doubts, all anxiety and worries, all misbeliefs and misinformation, all anger and hatred, all fears and trepidations, as well as all challenges and victories to your divine wisdom and infinite power. Please order my steps according to thy will and nestle my faith in your bosom for my ultimate protection from those who wish me ill. 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Hallelujah and amen.
4: Come in.
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0: Andre Dennis, so I heard you mention something about a rapid response team. A rapid response team? I've actually never heard about that for a traffic accident. So what is is that?
6: Great question, Jackie. Our rapid response team is a resource we have within our office to investigate all of our trucking accidents. They're immediately on the ground once we're contacted.
0: Really? So what exactly do they do?
6: Great question. It's headed up by a private investigator who has relationships with law enforcement and people in the community. The investigator works with our accident reconstructionist to provide 3D renderings of the accident scene. We're also able to get a drone in the air to preserve valuable evidence from the scene.
0: So I hear a lot of lawyers advertise about trucking cases, but nothing about a rapid response team.
6: They're part of our litigation team and they're involved on every trucking case, including if you've been hit by a commercial vehicle.
0: Oh, Andre, that is good information to know. If I'm ever in a trucking accident or in any accident, I already know who I'm going to call. 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
23: 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The moment we've all been waiting for is finally here. Giannis Antetokounmpo has reportedly been traded to the Miami Heat. The deal sends away Tyler Hero, Khalil Ware, Jaime Jaquez Jr., Kasperis Jakučionis, 3 first-round picks, including the number 13 pick in this year's draft, the 2031 pick, the 2033 pick, 1 pick swap, and 1 second-rounder in exchange for the Greek Freak. After informing teams that they were open for business at the NBA Draft Combine, the Bucks have landed a haul with the Heat's offer that brings in high-level starting rotational players and young talents, as well as draft capital. 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

The 4th of July is next week. If you are planning on traveling, I got the tea on when you should and when you shouldn't leave. And I'll let you know when you should and when you shouldn't leave at 10:49. 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

0: Magic 107.5, 97.5, the real sound of Atlanta. Jackie Paige, if you have plans on traveling for the 4th of July holiday, you need to start getting your plans together like right now, because AAA is saying a record 72.2 million Americans are expected to hit the road for this upcoming Independence Day, which happens next week, Saturday to be exact. And transportation data provider NRIX has predicted the heaviest traffic times, and they're saying Thursday, July the 2nd is going to be the worst time to travel. But travel will start this coming Saturday, June the 27th. And if you are planning on leaving on this Saturday, they're saying the best time for you to leave is before 10 a.m. The worst time for you to leave is between noon and 5 p.m. And then when it comes to Thursday, July the 2nd, they're saying the best time to leave is before noon. The worst time is between 2 to 6 p.m. And Friday the 3rd, best time to leave is before 11 a.m. Worst time is between noon and 7. And if you were leaving on the 4th, which is on Saturday, they're saying best time to travel is after 3 p.m. And the worst time is between 10 a.m. to 2 p.m. So, you know, get your travel plans together, your travel times together, so that you don't have to hit traffic. And be mindful that we also have soccer games here too. So you may just want to leave super early, or just go ahead and get in your car and leave today. Coming up, got some Summer Walker 6 minutes. It's Magic.
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18: The

a new survey says that Gen Z and millennials are open to meeting people at some random places, including at a cemetery. I'll explain why they're open to this coming up in 10 minutes. It's magic.

0: Next, Wifey, right here on Magic 107.5, 97.5, the real sound of Atlanta. Jackie Paige hanging out with you on this Taco Tuesday. And ladies, if you are a millennial like me and you are still single and, you know, still looking for your husband, you may find him at the next funeral service that you go to. I know that sounds crazy, but it's true, because a new survey from the Hilly dating app found that Gen Z and millennials are surprisingly open to finding romance in places that most people wouldn't expect. So cemeteries was one of the places that they had throughout there, as well as funerals. And about 61% of Gen Zers and 71% of millennials said that they actually consider going on a date with somebody they met at a cemetery. And more than half said that they'd exchange contact information with somebody they met at a funeral or memorial service. I ain't gonna lie. If you approach me the right way at that funeral or that memorial service or at that cemetery, I'll give you my number. We could go out. I'll entertain you. So we're going to make that 71%, 72%, since I'm throwing my 2 cents in there. But I would. And this is because, you know, I have tried dating apps. And yeah, no, they're exhausting. And I'm not the only person that feels that way, because the survey went on to say that many Gen Zers and millennials are just tired of the endless swiping when it comes to the apps, and that we are looking for more authentic, real world connections and meeting people wherever life happens. 404-741-1075. If you are single, would you entertain somebody at a funeral or memorial service? I'm open to it, especially if you handle the situation the right way. Don't pull up on me like, hey, Ma, let me get your number. Like, no, that's not going to work. But if you come up real cool, like, hey, you know, sorry for your loss, you know, let's talk a little later, I may give you my number. It's magic.
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It's Chris Brown, Back to Sleep. 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

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Jackie Paige looking in this goodie bag of mine, and I am looking at these tickets for you to check out Daniel Caesar at State Farm Arena on Friday, July the 24th. Give me 10 minutes, and I'll let you know what you need to do to get your hands on these tickets. It's my girl Monica right here on Magic.

0: So I'm looking at my goodie bag on this Taco Tuesday, and I'm looking at these tickets for you to check out Daniel Caesar when he pulls up to State Farm Arena on Friday, July the 24th, with special guest Faye Webster. 404-741-1075, caller number 17. I got tickets for you. You just need to answer my question about Daniel Caesar in 7 seconds. You get the question right, you got the tickets. You get the question wrong, I will certainly tell you, that ain't right. Hang up and call me again. Go Google it and try it again, okay? So you know how this gonna work, all right? 404-741-1075, caller number 17. Please get it right and be quick with it.
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0: Hey, it's Magic. What's up?
1: Hey, good morning.
0: Hi, how are you doing? What's your name? What's that you're checking in from?
1: My name is Patronice.
0: All right, Patronice.
1: Calling from College Park. Yes.
0: Today's question is, Daniel Caesar's debut album, Freudian, was released in what year? 7 seconds on the clock.
1: 1985.
0: Nah, that's not it. Hang up, call me back.

0: What's up?
1: Hey, this is Robert.
0: All right, Robert. How you doing?
1: I'm blessed. Can't complain.
0: Okay, I love it. You ready for today's question?
1: I'm ready.
0: All right, Robert. Today's question is, Daniel Caesar's debut album, Freudian, was released in what year? 7 seconds on my clock. 3, 2, call me back, Robert. Call me back.

0: Hey, Magic.
1: Hey, what's your name? What's that you checking in from?
0: This is William out here in Stockbridge.
1: All right, today's question is Daniel Caesar's debut album, Freudian, was released in what year? 7 seconds on my clock. Hang up and call me back, William. Call me back.
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0: Today's question is, Daniel Caesar's first studio album, Freudian, was released in what year? 7 seconds on the clock.
1: 2017.
0: I'm going to let you have it. I'm going to let you have it. Congratulations. Okay.
1: Thank you.
0: You are more than welcome. You're picking up these tickets to check out Daniel Caesar at State Farm Arena. Who you taking with you? I'm being nosy.
1: I'm going to take my wife, Ashley.
0: Okay, you better take your wife, Ashley. Yes, congratulations again, Kelly. Coming up in 6 minutes, got some TLC and at 1 o'clock. Grab that chair. Get ready to sit down at this Girl Talk table.
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0: Andre Dennis, so I heard you mention something about a rapid response team. A rapid response team? I've actually never heard about that for a traffic accident. So what is that?
15: Great question, Jackie. Our rapid response team is a resource we have within our office to investigate all of our trucking accidents. They're immediately on the ground once we're contacted.
0: Really? So what exactly do they do?
15: Great question. It's headed up by a private investigator who has relationships with law enforcement and people in the community. The investigator works with our accident reconstructionist to provide 3D renderings of the accident scene. We're also able to get a drone in the air to preserve valuable evidence from the scene.
0: So I hear a lot of lawyers advertise about trucking cases, but nothing about a rapid response team.
15: They're part of our litigation team and they're involved on every trucking case, including if you've been hit by a commercial vehicle.
0: Oh, Andre, that is good information to know. If I'm ever in a trucking accident or in any accident, I already know who I'm going to call. I'm calling you, Andre Dennis of the Dennis Law Firm, because I know I will get justice.
16: Attention men, are you suffering from erectile dysfunction or PE? 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
3: Grab a chair, come sit down at the girl talk table. 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Anywho, let's say you're going on a girls or guys trip, right? 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They picked the destination. They found the Airbnb that y'all gonna stay in. They coordinated everybody's schedule. They collected deposits, all of the activities you guys are gonna do. 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Restaurants, they made the reservation. You paid them. 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Who gets the master suite? The person that did all the work, or everybody can get in on it? Should it be a paper, rock, scissors situation because everybody paid money? 404-741-1075. Let's talk some girl talk.
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2: 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We're also able to get a drone in the air to preserve valuable evidence from the scene.
1: So I hear a lot of lawyers advertise about trucking cases, but nothing about a rapid response team.
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0: talking some girl talk. Who should get the master suite in the Airbnb?
1: My name is Tanisha, and I'm calling in from Hampton. It's so funny that you're talking about this. This is something that me and my family do. Whoever plans and pays on their card, that is the person that gets the

0: Hey, it's Magic talking a little girl talk. Who gets the master suite?
1: Cynthia calling from Marietta. That friend who did all the planning. I knew that was going to be your question when you were talking. Absolutely, that person should get it. I mean, unless there's an obvious person who maybe, I don't know, older, or you just want to show some respect because they're older or whatever.
0: Yeah.
1: Then, okay, but no, if you did
0: all the work
1: and all you got to do is pay your money and show up because all arrangements have been made by somebody else, mm-hmm. That person gets the master.

0: Magic talking a little girl talk. Who gets the master suite?
1: Definitely the person that planned it. All the person, even though they all paid, the person that planned it should get the master suite. So she did all the work,
0: absolutely,
1: the legwork and all. That's right. It takes a lot of effort into planning. And
0: totally
1: that's
0: agree.
1: The mental side of it. People don't realize. Thank you.

0: Having a little girl talk. Who should get the master suite?
1: Yes, who should get the master suite? If it's a birthday party that they're doing, because I'm hosting 11 girls in a week and a half. So I think that what they should do, the person who's putting it together, they should have enough courtesy to understand if it's a birthday party, you give it to the birthday girl. If not, then you give it to the person who put it together. That's the easiest way, sweetie.

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1: Yeah, turn it up.
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3: If you don't have a chair, grab that one right there and come sit down at the Girl Talk table. Asking for a friend today or some friends, you know. But anywho, so let's say, hypothetically speaking, you're going on a girls or a guys trip, right? You got one friend, they do all the work, okay? They pick the destination, they found the Airbnb, they coordinate everybody's schedule, they take their card, they use their card to, you know, make the deposits and pay for the hotel and all of that type of stuff. When it comes to the master suite in that Airbnb, who gets

0: coordinating, especially trying to get a bunch of black people together and get on the same page.
1: Come on.
0: The person who did it.
2: Completely agree. If I planned everything and took my card and put this room or this Airbnb on my card, that room is mine.
0: Absolutely. I totally agree. I think we're thinking on the same page, sis. Yeah. It only makes sense.
2: It does. It's only the right thing to do. I don't understand. Unless it's like a bridal situation or a bachelor situation or a birthday, that master suite, if I did all the work, is mine. There's no ifs, ands, or buts about it. If you want it, then you should have did more work, or you can just pay the extra money to get it. That's just my two cents on it. Family, let's finish this conversation right now. All social media at Love Jackie Page and at Magic ATL. Some new addition on the way. It's Magic.
3: It is Ryan Cameron Uncensored every day. We talk about the craziest.
4: It's an amazing transformation of what is going on downtown, because we didn't think anything was going to happen, and now everything is happening.
5: Overnight.
6: Well, we're still waiting for the actual people.
5: It's like Noah's Ark. If you build it, they will come.
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5: Hmm? Noah's Ark?
4: Noah's Ark. If you build it.
5: That's what God told Noah. If you build it, they will come.
4: I thought that was the Kevin Costner movie with the baseball field.
5: No, that's a Field of Dreams.
4: Yeah, that's what he said in the movie.
5: No, but
6: was
5: God,
6: it in the Bible first?
5: I think it was the Bible first. As far as my
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4: You saw it in a Bible verse that God said, if you build it, they will come.
5: God,
4: was he talking to Kevin Costner?
5: It was in the Luke James.
6: Luke James,
4: the actor?
5: What happened?
4: God said, if you build it, they will come.
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I'll give you all the details so you know when you need to pull up in your all white. 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

0: 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Jackie Paige hanging out with you on this Tuesday. And if you don't have your all white yet, I need you to go to somebody's store this weekend and get you your all white fit, because Magic Under the Stars, the all white love experience edition. Oh, it's going down Saturday, August the 1st at Vicer Amphitheater at the Bridge in Stockbridge. Chrisette Michelle, she going to be on the stage. Raheem Devine going to be on the stage. Vito, Sean Millie, and Tone Stith. Yeah, you need to get that white fit ASAP, okay? Because, whew, chat, this lineup, this show, all white. Ooh, chat, it's going to be a time. Get all the information and get your tickets right now over at magicatl.com. 6 minutes, music from Jaheim and LMA. It's Magic.
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3: It's hard to believe that 2026 is halfway over. It's startling that 6 months have passed already. When you were 10, it seemed like your teen years would never come. By the time you're a teenager, you just can't wait for 21. However, do you remember when 30 years old seemed to come right after 23? And then 40 and 30 years felt like they were only a couple years apart. Wow. And at 40, statistics say that your life is half over if you are blessed. At 50, some of us start having pains in parts of our bodies that we didn't even know we had. Then here comes 60, and everybody is saying, yes, ma'am, or no, sir, to you. By your 70s, you become acutely aware that life is way too short, that time moves way too fast, and there definitely are no replays and no rewinds. So relish every second of every minute of every hour you are blessed to have, because time cannot be repeated.
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4: What's your reality? What's your reality?
5: Come in.
6: Uncle Jay, can you tell me another Claret story, please?
5: Okay, you ready?
6: Yeah.
7: Here we go.
5: There once was a woman named Sue who was in an accident and didn't know what to do.
6: Did she call 855 Jay Sanders?
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The real sounds of Atlanta. Listen, family, that is a wrap for me. I'm done. I'm finished. I am out of here. The Ryan Cameron Uncensored Show is up next. They're going to be holding you down until 7 of the clock. You can follow me on all social media at Love Jackie Page and at Magic ATL. You know, when it comes to a good meal plan, I got you. I got a couple sample meal plans up on Instagram. If you need to check them out, go head over. Love Jackie Page. You know, I'm just trying to make sure that we are all living our best life in 2026. Fellas, don't forget, okay, June is Men's Health Month, and this week's challenge is to eat heart-healthy foods. Okay, apples, grapes, bananas. I was going to say bananas. How old am I? But no, fruits, vegetables, lean protein, good carbs, healthy fats. Eat the things that your heart needs. Heart disease

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1: I'm Jesse McNeil, meteorologist for 11i News. Skies will continue to clear out this afternoon. Break out your shades. You're going to need them. Warm, but not as humid, thanks to a front that has pushed through. Highs will be in the mid-80s. Dry air sticks around for Wednesday. Look for partly to mostly sunny skies and getting warmer. Highs will be in the upper 80s. The chance of rain returns on Thursday. We'll have scattered showers and thunderstorms, mainly during the afternoon. Turning hot as we head toward the end of the week. Highs will reach the 90s. Stay there for the weekend. I'm meteorologist Chesley McNeil with your 11 Live Weather Impact Team. Enjoy today.
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8: 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I was terrified. I was scared and stressed because I was pregnant, and I had to make sure that my baby was okay. I heard about my 25% lawyer on the radio, and as soon as we called him, we explained what happened, and my 25% lawyer was on our side. I've been in an accident before, and I knew I didn't want things to go the way that it went with my last lawyer. The last lawyer took way more than expected. They went home with more than me. My 25% lawyer made sure they get me that bag. The 25% was really 25%. It made a huge difference in my case. I have a new child bringing to the world. I need to go to work. I can't miss work. So my 25% lawyer made sure that I was compensated for my days missed off work and all of my medical bills. And above all, everything else, my family and my baby are safe. 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If you're ever involved in an accident, my 25% lawyer are the ones you need to hit up first. The details are thorough, and they were very quick with getting you that bag.
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0: Tomorrow we're broadcasting live from Reverb. It's a pull-up celebration tour. Everybody's going to be there. We need you to be there. Yeah, Reverb, all right? Coming up, man, we got so much stuff to talk about today. Oh, my. We're talking about that.
1: Right, we have a few questions.
2: I got a question.
0: And we're talking about that, too. Get ready to go live on RC Uncensored. Everything you hear will be live on the show. It's time to go. It's magic.

0: 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The draft is tonight for the NBA. Trae Young signs before the draft even happens. He signs a four-year, $212 million deal to stay with Washington.
1: And that's what they want. Like, everybody wants him to stay?
0: They're saying it's a C. They're giving it a C.
1: Okay.
0: Because his numbers, you know, the only reason that he was available to be traded is because he was no longer on the All-NBA team.
1: Right.
0: If you do that, you're off limits. But it was the most that he could have gotten from anybody else, but less than he got from Washington. So it was like, now he was making $49 million. He said, I don't want that. I want the $49 million. So now he signed for $53 million. So he gets a raise and a four-year deal. And we are all at work.
1: And he didn't win a ring.
0: But they say, you know, because of the team and they're very young, you know, he will be the oldest person on the team. He's 27.
1: Really?
0: Yeah. So they say, you know, with his passing ability, he can't play no defense, but he will help the other players be better.
1: So they're like, he's like the OG?
0: He's the OG at 27.
1: Wow.
0: 1 foot in the grave at 27.
1: I don't feel too bad now.
0: I mean, you get a raise after coming off of injury. He only played 25 games last year.
1: Right.
0: And you get a raise like that?
1: Mm.
0: I know. I'm telling my son, man. I'm like,
1: Ryan, stop.
0: No, he's 22.
1: It's over.
0: Get back out there.
1: Ryan.
0: Get them gloves.
1: Ryan.
0: Get that cleat.
1: Your son made a conscious decision when he saw how the other kid pitched. Tell that story.
0: He was playing baseball because he was getting ready to go to the University of Miami.
1: Right.
0: He's playing on his high school team, and he saw a player hit a ball to deep left. The player caught the ball and threw it to home plate, and it didn't bounce. And he said, I'm quitting. He said, Dad, I will never be able to do that. And I was like, don't be a quitter, son. The Cameron man don't quit. He was like, I already told the coach. And that was that.
1: But shout out to him because he got the new job.
0: Hey, man. He did get a job.
1: He did.
0: I'm not worried about the job.
1: Yeah.
0: I'm not worried about the job. I'm worried about the benefits. Because now he comes off my insurance at 22. And that means I can get real insurance now.
1: That's a raise.
0: Instead of, you know, I have Red Cross, not Blue Cross. I got Red Cross.
1: Red Cross.
0: It's an emergency when I go to the doctor.
1: The hell is that? Oh, yeah, that's true. That's true.
0: We got more when we come back. Congratulations, Trae Young, man. Golly. Whew. It's magic.

0: 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You ready for the pull up tomorrow, my boy?
1: I'm excited, yo. Reverb.
0: Yeah, I heard you talking to the powers that be. We're going to be at the bottom.
1: Yeah.
0: Where everybody walks by.
1: Where the lobby is. We see. And a good thing is, normally the game starts, people clear. We're going to be there when everybody is ramping up for the game.
0: Right. They pregame.
1: Yes. Yeah. So you can pregame with us.
0: Now, I'm going. I had a suite ticket, and I was very excited about being in the suite because the tickets I had last time, I was in section 345, row 38.
2: The upper room.
0: And it was, I mean, but for a soccer match, it was really good because I could see the whole field. I don't know if being down lower is really an advantage. I like to be able to see the whole field.
1: My experience, we was higher than you guys.
0: Y'all were at, I was at 345. Y'all was in row 38.
1: Right.
0: Yeah.
1: And I was on that. You ever sat in somebody's seat till they got there?
0: Oh, using one of those?
1: Yeah. I would. No, I was.
0: Somebody
1: I had
0: was
1: to
0: in
1: stop.
0: Your seat.
1: No, I had to stop.
0: Yeah.
1: I was like, go. I told you, keep going without me. I'll meet you up there. I'm going to just sit here till somebody get there. That, oh, my bad. I'm sorry. I'm going to go to my seat. Because we was high, we was all the way up there.
0: That's what I was saying, man. I mean, I've been doing the Falcons public address for 8 seasons. I've never been in that part of the stadium. Never. And I'm like, man, this is crazy. Going up the escalators and seeing how, because, you know, when you're going to work, mm-hmm. you don't see all that. And the people always say, hey, man, why don't you come over at halftime? I go, well, who you think introduced the halftime show?
1: Right.
0: Hey, man, why don't you come over before the game? Who you think be telling y'all right. to put the T-shirt on? Hey, man, come on after the game. I said, do you know what time I get there?
1: Right.
0: I get there at 9 a.m. You, kickoff is at 1.
1: You do be getting this stupid.
0: Yeah. I just be sitting around. I'm like, I want them to redo it and put some cots in there.
1: Do you have a new mic check? Because you change it every year, the mic check. Because one year was boom, doom, doom.
0: Yeah.
1: And then the other year was, this year was
0: now
1: get
0: I'm
1: your
0: doing
1: goomy.
0: Folk music.
1: Folk music.
0: Yeah. Doing folk music. Because all the players are out there warming up. And then they be like, Ryan, can you check your mic? And now I'm going to say the most, you know, odd thing possible to see if I can do it.
2: What are you doing this year?
0: I don't know. You know?
2: Can you do this?
0: Where are all my scamming players at? Come on.
1: Right,
0: kick
1: right.
0: that. Kick that.
1: Right, you can't.
0: No, I can't do that. That'll be crazy. Where are my scamming?
1: Throw that football in a whammy.
0: Right. He don't know what he's doing. He just throwing it out. Throwing that ball in a circle.
1: Stop.
0: Okay, all right. All right, Magic.
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0: 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Okay, this is something that we hear time and time again when it comes to people not being prepared for their untimely demise. But this is, I don't know, this is pretty bad. So we know that Takeoff was killed and he died without a will, right, from the Migos. His estimated estate is worth $28 million. In Georgia, if you don't have a will, those assets go to the closest relatives, meaning his parents. But they do not laugh at the same jokes. They are battling, and they're saying it's nasty, over who should control his fortune. They're contesting the whole distribution of his estate in court. Now, you would say maybe that's, you know, 14 mil apiece, but that's not what's going to happen. Along with that, they got a lawsuit against that bowling alley in Houston. His mother filed a wrongful death lawsuit against the bowling alley. But then the father joined the suit, meaning now there's another clash.
1: Not knowing, the mother didn't know he was going to join?
0: No, yeah. I guess he finds out. And then let me get on this too.
1: Okay.
0: Adding another layer of legal interaction between them over his death and assets. So the question, 404-741-1075, have you ever had an incident where somebody in your family passed away and people started acting a fool? Because you don't think they're going to do nothing.
1: Oh, God.
0: And then they do everything.
1: Mm-hmm.
0: But this is really bad because they aren't together and they don't get along. And $28 million plus the bowling lawsuit, it's a game changer. It's a life changer.
1: Yeah.
0: And you know, like I always say, you know who's going to get paid? The lawyers.
1: Oh, yeah, of course.
0: The lawyers.
1: Yeah.
0: Are going to get all the money.
1: On both sides.
0: So, 404-741-1075. I know you got a story. Somebody passed away, and all of a sudden, here come your cousin that you ain't heard from in who knows how long. You know, they say family feuds are really rampant when it comes to somebody dying. Call us up and let us know if this has ever happened to you. It's Magic.
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0: It is Ryan Cameron Uncensored, Magic 107.5, 97.5. Shout out to everybody on the live right now on RC Uncensored. Sources reporting that Takeoff's parents, Titania, or Titania Davenport Treat, and Kenneth M. Ball are in a legal dispute over his assets, $28 million. Plus, the bowling alley was sued, and they are both on that lawsuit. And we're saying when stuff like this happens, when you have no will in the state of Georgia, they have what they call default inheritance rules, which pass to the closest relatives, including the parents. We're asking you, 404-741-1075, somebody pass. Did somebody in your family show out that you were not expecting to show out? Magic, hello.
1: Hey, what's up, guys? It's Fat B. What happened? My sister died in 2020. Her boyfriend of 5 years had money in her account. And unfortunately, once my sister died, my nephew done came in and got everything and left him without nothing. He blowing up my phone like, man, can you tell your nephew them that was some of my money in her account? So I was like, bro, it's a lot of people right now listening to this show that been in long-term relationships who feel that marriage nothing but a piece of paper. But once that next of kin kick in, you're going to be left without anything because it's going to go to the next of kin. And, you know, you have to take that under consideration. So, like I say, my nephew done came in and they took everything, and her boyfriend at that time did not get nothing.
0: How did he get the money out of the account?
1: Because my sister gave my nephew them access to everything because she already had that locked down. Like, if something would have happened to me, this is my banking information. Yep. I have y'all on my account, but he had money in that account and he couldn't get anything out of it because my nephew them did not know that.
0: Yeah.
1: So he was like mad, but I tell him, bro, you know what I'm saying? Choices have consequences. So you just have to be safe out there and try to get a living will or understand the next of kin definitely finna come up.
0: Hey, man, appreciate the call, bro.
1: All right, no problem.
0: All right, later. I remember my grandfather died, right? And my grandfather and my uncle did not laugh at the same jokes. Mm-hmm. When you used to go to my grandmother's house, there was a bullet hole above the front door where my grandfather had shot at my uncle.
2: Damn.
0: He did not. And he was his youngest child, his youngest son, James. And everybody knew that James was not allowed in that house. But when my grandfather died, the first one over there.
2: All through it.
0: Rambling.
2: Take him through there.
0: Guns. Jewelry, whatever, with no remorse.
2: Nobody could stop him.
0: But you had to understand. See, Ray, you don't come from a rambling family.
2: What?
0: The hell rambling is you wait for somebody to leave the room, and then you just start rambling. And if you find something,
2: you take it. Okay.
0: Yeah, he was a rambler.
2: Rambler.
0: There's plenty of ramblers out there. Let's do the show right now. Before scammers.
2: Ramblers.
0: We got more. It's magic.
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It is Ryan Kevin Uncensored. Coming up, a rebrand of a very beloved franchise is coming back with a twist. But some people are saying it's too little too late because nobody watches this channel anymore. We'll tell you about it when we come back inside your Ryan Report. It's magic.

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1: I need you to get focused.
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4: Guys, you know, it's just nothing good could come of that situation. Just leave that alone.
5: It is your Ryan Report. Let's start out with this. BET's Comic View is coming back. You know, Comic View started back in the early 90s, 1992 to 2008. It's come back as Comic View Rooftop.
6: Okay.
5: Hosted by comedian Chris C.P. Powell. It'll debut June 30th.
6: Good.
5: Right, you know, around the time of the BET Awards.
6: Yeah.
5: From the rooftop at Hollywood, California, they're saying that it's going to be people like three different comedians, Tony Robbins, Ryan Davis, D-Lay, and more, celebrity drop-ins, and, you know, stuff like that. I have mixed feelings about this.
6: Well, you know what that means.
5: What?
6: That means it's time for you to go back to the origins. Because, you know, come on, the whole...
5: I am a Comic View
6: champ. The church's chicken joke is classic.
5: I am a Comic View champ.
6: Yes.
5: People always say, you should be doing stand-up. Nope, that's how I got on the radio. But here's the thing, though. Like, people like myself, that was your chance to get on Comic View as an amateur.
6: Mm-hmm.
5: But if it's all professionals, I think it should be a person that comes on there that people don't know.
6: But, I mean, if you look at the list, and I'm looking at the list, there's a lot of people here I don't know. And I know there's one from Atlanta who's on it, Sweet Baby Keita. I don't know her.
5: Okay. Yeah. So it is going to be some people that we don't know.
6: Yeah.
5: Oh, they got a whole list. Okay.
6: Yeah.
5: Henry Coleman from Memphis. T-Bar from Detroit. Michael Turner from Cincinnati. So they got Black Ron from Houston.
6: Mm-hmm.
5: Kalia McNeil. They got some ladies on here.
6: Yeah.
5: I appreciate that. So, okay, I changed my mind.
6: Oh, so you're going on?
5: No, I'm not changing my mind today. No. No. What are you talking about?
6: A ring-a-ding-ding.
5: Yes.
6: I did it. So, I have another question to ask you.
5: Mm-hmm.
6: And with everything that's been going on, are you going to...
5: Hey, let me tell you something, Ray.
6: Wait, you didn't make my question.
5: No, I do know your question. I do know your question. And I'm going to say this to everybody. And I'm only going to say this once. No.
6: But, Ryan, are you going to...
5: No. And absolutely not. Not interested. I understand. No. Nope.
6: No.
5: Yeah, if they call, no.
6: But what if they offer you...
5: If they text, no. If they offer me, no. The answer is no. Emphatically, no.
6: Emphatically?
5: No. But I do want to say this. We are a different kind of breed, you and I.
6: Mm-hmm. Yeah.
5: We have never gone through a person's phone.
6: Never.
5: Never.
6: Mm-mm.
5: Even if it was right there in front of us.
6: Nope.
5: We've not done it. I want people who do this to call me and tell me why. 404-741-1075. You have gone through somebody's phone, and what happened? Because me and Ray have never done it. It's magic.

0: It is Ryan Kevin on Sense with Matthew 107.5, 97.5, the real sound of Atlanta. Number one show in the city. Shout out to everybody who's on the live right now. Dozens of people. Obviously, they are trying to figure out a way to monetize this as they're putting cameras in here to tape us and to make money off of us. I guess like the Breakfast Club model. They're going to try to make money off of us.
1: Right. They're saying we and Hot is the catalyst. Like, we're the examples for the company.
0: Prototype.
1: Yeah, the prototype for the company.
0: We are the prototype. So they're going to pimp us. So before we get pimped, before we get pimped for money, log on to RC Uncensored on IG and see. Okay? All right. 404-741-1075. We want people to call in. If you have gone through somebody's phone, why did you do that? Me and Ray have never gone through somebody's phone. Nope. Been right there in front of us. We know the code. But no, that just why did you do that? But before that, somebody want to call in and talk about this whole takeoff thing. They have an example for us. Magic, hello.
2: I got one for you.
0: Okay.
2: You ever went to a funeral?
0: A what?
2: And you see the mistress.
0: Wait, hold on. Wait,
2: went to a funeral.
0: A what?
2: Funeral.
0: Spell that.
2: Funeral, right? You know what I'm saying?
0: All right, go ahead, man. I'm sorry. Go ahead.
2: Yeah. You went to a funeral, you see the mistress and the wife and everybody looking around, but they don't know each other. And I'm like, for real?
0: That's it.
2: And everybody, I guess everybody know her, they know the wife, they know the mistress, but they played cool with it. I'm like, damn, okay.
0: And this is where?
2: At a funeral.
0: Oh, okay.
2: The guy died.
0: Okay, all right, man.
2: Yep.
0: Yeah. Funeral. Where is your funeral? It's like my cousin one time, right? Was trying to tell me that she needed some Tylenol, but she was trying to use like the actual name, not saying Tylenol or Aleve.
1: No.
0: She said, excuse me. Ryan, I said, yes. Yeah, ibuprofen. I said, what?
1: What?
0: Do you have ibuprofen? What? Ibuprofen. I said, you mean the Tylenol? Yeah, Tylenol. That man called me and said, put an R in funeral. Funeral. Funeral.
1: I heard it first. What?
0: I think he said it differently each time. Hey, man, do a funeral. And then a funeral. Phenomen. What does a laxative have to do with it? We got to look at traffic right now. People are calling, trying to justify them going through somebody's phone. Got to look at traffic right now. What up, Ray?
1: 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All right, a little red alert out there. We got a gas leak. All right, closed due to a gas leak out there in Fulton, out there on a Market Boulevard between Old Alabama Road and Holcomb Bridge Road. And then also that east-west freeway is stalled. Left shoulder is blocked. I-20 eastbound over at Panola Road. Attention Ram owners, complete recall 67A, get $500 and a chance to win a Miami getaway for two. The final race of the season, plus meet Brendan Butterbean Queen. Learn more and schedule at HumusRecall.com. 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
3: 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How's everybody doing tonight?

0: 97.5, the real sound of land, the smooth sound of R&B group 112. Ryan Cameron Uncensored. Going back, playing an old school song like that. It's me on a beautiful day in the A. A great day to go to a firm. Magic, hello.
1: Ryan.
2: Yo.
1: Okay. I just want to first start out saying I love you so much. You're my radio best friend. The way that you and I were in sync on that, the what? Because what did you go?
2: The funeral.
1: No. The man said he went to a funeral. He went to a funeral. I want to say he tried to pronounce it how it was spelled, but not even. But me and you was like, the what? And I was looking with it.
2: You looking at the radio like, what did he say?
3: Yeah, we went to a funeral.
2: A what?
3: Funeral. Hey, Ron, man, you need to stop it, man.
2: What I do, man?
3: Bro, I'm driving a damn truck. I'm about to fall out the truck. You say that again? Pearl. Say Lord, that much.
2: Yes, we got to take those.
3: No, he did. You know that man had a speech impediment. He had mad
2: no. Hey, I don't know what he had.
0: All I did was ask him to repeat what he was saying, man. I didn't know.
3: I couldn't figure it out either. I'm like, what is he trying to say? I thought he was calling about the cell phone, about answering the cell phone. He was calling about something totally different, and he could not get that first word out. The funeral. You know what I'm talking about, right?
2: Hey, man, we just here to have fun, man. We appreciate you listening, bro. Hey.
3: Look here, man. Boy. You too much, man. I love you, man.
2: I appreciate you, man. All love. Later.
3: All right.
2: Yeah.
3: Later.
2: So we got to play them calls.
4: Love King forever. Your face turn me up. I like this. This feel like a basement slow jam. No chaperone.

0: This is what Atlanta sounds like.
1: 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I also love the classes that they play, like some old school Usher, SWV, Escape.
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0: Oh, I'm thinking.
1: You're getting your check quicker.
0: Right.
1: No.
0: But being that nobody was here Friday, they wanted everything signed.
1: Right. They needed you to turn your stuff in.
0: I was like, man, don't tell me.
1: Accelerated pay period is funny. 404-741-1075. I have a lady who's going to try to convince me why snooping through a phone, which is all over the news today, and is the reason for the season, is necessary. Hello?
2: I got a response to going through these phones.
1: Yeah, please, convince me.
2: No, let me tell you something. Sometimes women, I'm going to speak for women.
1: Oh, don't start with that intuition stuff. Don't start with that intuition stuff. You're just a snooper. You're a snooper.
2: Let me have it. Yeah, you're going to let me have it. Hold on, let me.
1: All right, go ahead.
2: Sometimes women don't know the difference between intuition and indigestion. I get it. But I'm going to say for me, even if I know something, I can't just go off of inkling. I need that receipt. I need that concrete. Because one thing I know about a liar, they're going to lie and they're going to gaslight you till they blue in the face. So I got to have that receipt just for me to have closure. That's just me.
1: Why did you do it?
2: Because it was an inkling of you know your partner. It ain't like somebody I just met. If I know my partner's moving funny, because he could be having a bad day, but you know your partner. When you know he acting funny or he moving funny, you know it's something else.
1: What did he do to make you say, I'm going to look in his phone? I'm asking you to tell the city, what was your inkling? What was your indigestion? What was your Tums? What was your Xanax? What was it that made you do it?
2: I'm going to tell you something. So my partner, he has a set schedule. He moves one way. Like, you know, when he's going somewhere. So as soon as that daily routine starts changing, it's always something. And I've never been wrong about it. You know, when they text on their phone, they turn their phone a little bit more to the left. Instead of coming to bed with you, they got to stay down there and finish watching something real quick. I ain't never been wrong on it. Let me tell you. But you need that receipt because they're going to gaslight you. They're going to gaslight you till they can't go no more. Sometimes you just need that receipt for clarity. And once I check out, I'm checked out.
1: So how long were y'all together before you found this evidence?
2: You know what? My relationship used to be good. So I'd be in la-la land. I'd be delusional for like 3 years for the most part. I love you. I give every man that I'm with the benefit of the doubt. I don't hold them accountable for what other man done to me because that's another man's character. That's not his. But when you start turning on me or start acting funny, that's when it happens. And sure as every time.
1: Are you in a relationship now?
2: I just got out of it because he wants it. I'm a professional at this now, clearly. Sometimes you just need that concrete evidence. You just need that closure because okay. They don't gaslight you.
1: Let me ask you something.
2: I'm listening.
1: Have you eaten?
2: Yes, I've eaten.
1: What time did you eat? What time?
2: It was like 1 o'clock.
1: Yeah, it's time you get a little snack. Get a little snack.
2: No, it's not indigestion.
1: Get a little snack. I don't care if it's a protein bar, okay? Don't call up here angry no more.
2: Oh, me? Of course. I don't know. I'm in good
1: spirits. Get you a protein shake or something. Okay.
2: I'm about to go to the gym, whatever.
1: Stop drinking that Bang Energy, whatever, that pre-workout. Stop drinking that.
2: You know what?
1: Love you too. Bye-bye.
2: Y'all have a good day. Bye.
1: Yeah, it's you.
0: Not the Bang Energy.
1: The 3-year run of loyalty.
0: Right.
1: It's you, ma'am. It's your fault.
0: Mm-hmm.
1: I have a 3-year run and then it's fight or flight. She won't admit that. Blaming it. You need to date a chef, somebody who will bring you some food.
0: You need to lay on somebody's couch.
1: I packed this for you. We gotta look at traffic right now. What up, man?
0: 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Police activity on the scene, right shoulder is blocked off. And in that Stone Mountain area, that Stone Mountain Freeway eastbound over at Memorial Drive, accident, left lane blocked off. Police are on the scene trying to get everything out of the way. Don't let the oil light add drama. Head to Take 5. Stay in your car, in and out in about 10 minutes, and get back to your day. 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

0: 975-975, the real sound of Atlanta. I wonder if Pastor Troy's going to walk over from his penthouse apartment tomorrow, Reverb.
1: If not, we should just all go to the penthouse apartment.
0: That's where he lives. Maybe he'll walk over.
1: We're here.
0: Hey, man, we got lots of stuff to get into this hour, including your chance to hate. And haters gonna hate. 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All right? 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
1: You're going to the show, right?
0: Yeah. Remember we had Victoria on and the record rep was started pouting and stuff because I asked her, I was like, yo, I can't wait to see you with Bruno Mars at Georgia Tech. Mm-hmm. And then the record rep started huffing and puffing. And then she's like, oh, Ryan, I'm not going to be at Georgia Tech. I'm only doing the international dates. And I was like, oh, I'm like where? She's like, I'll be in London with Bruno Mars. And I was like, okay. And then she's like, but if you come to London, I got you. And I was like, okay.
1: She's at Wembley or?
0: Yeah, I think maybe the O2 Arena. I don't know.
1: Oh, but I love London. I haven't been back. That's one place I want to get back to and stay for a while.
0: You know what? I did a basketball game there. The Hawks played Brooklyn at that arena.
1: Right.
0: And we were the home team. And so I got a chance to do that. We stayed there for a week at the Intercontinental.
1: Okay. So y'all was on in the good part of London.
0: And, you know, people are complaining right now because the Knicks are doing Fanatics, fan Fanatics, and they're asking people to pay for pictures with Knicks players. And it's based on which Knick it is. So
1: okay.
0: I think Jalen Brunson is $900 and something dollars. And the lower you go down the roster, the cheaper the picture is. But the only way you can get a picture is by paying in advance. And some people are mad about that. They say these guys make millions of dollars. And yet, you want us to pay for it? Well, I mean, can you imagine how long it would take if you just did all free pictures? Yeah, Jalen Brunson is $935. Carl Anthony Towns is $338. This is per picture. And then...
1: how much is OG?
0: I don't see him on this list.
1: Oh, man.
0: Yeah. Shake Milton's $142.
1: I mean, people don't
0: pay... he's the cheapest.
1: If people pay pictures for Chris Brown...
0: yeah, I mean...
1: and that's a lot.
0: And you know, if you win the championship...
1: this is memorable.
0: Yeah,
1: this is a keepsake.
0: Yeah. The thing that I was most surprised about when we went to London is that even though they make millions of dollars, do you know that the players get a per diem?
1: Really?
0: Yeah.
1: Per diems are great.
0: So as every player got off the plane, they gave them $250.
1: Oh, I love per diems.
0: Plus, they got to stay, you know, you're staying in very nice hotels. And, you know, that's how I actually got my come up. Because I looked out the window and I was like, is that the Playboy Casino?
1: Oh, that's when you first started playing with the Baccarat?
0: Yeah. Is that the Playboy Casino? That's when I saw Paul Pierce in there drinking and playing by himself. Yeah. That's where I... that, and for people who don't play Baccarat, it's like the best to nine. You get the closest to nine. If you get nine, you win. And I'm playing, you know, and... all of a sudden, I put on some crazy bet, and I'm playing, and then they turn over a card, and then I'm playing, and then they turn over another card, and then people start going, ooh, and then, you know, I have no idea what's going on.
1: You're assuming it's good because of the ooze.
0: And then people start gathering around, and then they turn over a card, and the whole people just start going crazy and clapping. I still don't know. So at this point, I'm like, I'm cashing out. I'm cashing out. And they bring me money that's wrapped in plastic.
1: Nice.
0: What was it? What's the currency? The
1: pound? It's pounds and quids.
0: Yeah, in pounds.
1: Yes.
0: And that was like, I'm out of here. Still don't know how I won. Still don't know. And I've never played it. And I've never played the game again. Because I'm afraid. It's magic.

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0: It is Ryan Cameron Uncensored for your Tuesday. Haters Gone Hate is coming up at the bottom of the hour. You know, get ready for your chance to win tickets to Life Jennings, Tyrese, and Tank all together at Wolf Creek Amphitheater on Saturday, July 11th. You know, yesterday on the show, we talked about a young lady who was a former juvenile, I guess, social worker. What was she?
1: Corrections officer.
0: Corrections officer.
1: Yeah.
0: And she got indicted for 106 counts of using the database to warn drug dealers.
1: Right.
0: And she's facing more than 500 years in prison. And Bonnie was saying, you know, the punishment is not fitting the crime. And some people agree with that. But then there's this today. And I think this is somebody who is playing in the court's face. So apparently, this teacher, Maris Nichols, was arrested last month. She's a teacher in Douglas County. She has been accused and arrested for allegedly going horizontal with six students. Warrants are stating that she and these students went horizontal in the classroom, in a closet, in one student's truck while it was parked at a local golf course.
1: These are high school kids.
0: The report says two of the teenagers involved in the cases were younger than 16. Last month, they gave her a bond on one condition. You must remain on house arrest. You must stay off the internet. I guess that's two conditions. And the third one is you have to avoid all children aside from your daughter. So she's got a daughter.
1: Mm-hmm.
0: According to prosecutors, they say over the next 27 days, remember this happened last month.
1: Right.
0: She broke curfew 38 times.
1: Oh.
0: And went outside of her zone of the ankle monitor 47 times. The monitor tracked her to retail stores. She went to fast food restaurants. They say they even told her to stay away from minors, and all those locations have children present. How did it all get started? Her students blackmailed her over her OnlyFans account.
1: She had an Only. Wait, okay. How do you get blackmailed over OnlyFans?
0: How do your
1: OnlyFans
0: students blackmail you?
1: Right.
0: Into having horizontal relations with
1: them? Right. Go on and tell, I'm on OnlyFans.
0: No, I think that's a, you'll get fired. So they found it.
1: But she still got fired.
0: She's going to jail. I mean, that's predatory. That's grooming.
1: Okay, but wait a minute. The students blackmailed her.
0: Yes.
1: So isn't it coercion or forced? You know what I'm saying? Like,
0: you can't be a teacher with an OnlyFans account, bro.
1: But they're not arresting her on the OnlyFans account.
0: They're arresting her for having horizontal relations with minors.
1: Right. And the ones who blackmailed her.
0: This is 2026. Right? If this had been 2000, they would have not been a case in this. As we all know. Man, you ain't gonna believe Miss Hey man, Miss Nichols. Bro, you ain't gonna believe this.
1: Don't tell nobody.
0: You ain't gonna believe this. And you know, if it had been 2000. But today, she going to jail.
1: Well, it's not her fault though, B.
0: That is her fault. In the truck. In the closet.
1: In the truck. In the closet.
0: No, nah, man. No, nah, no. Nah. Yes, yes. Forget the monitor. Forget the monitor. Oh, somebody said she a football coach.
2: That's even worse.
0: We gotta look at traffic right now. What's going on, man?
1: Oh, this traffic report is sponsored by Wendy's new Biggie Deal out there in Kennesaw, 75 North, by that way, Green Road, stop and go traffic from Cumberland Boulevard. It looks like there's a semi out there on two lanes, kind of blocked off. So the Hero Utes are out there trying to get that out of the way. But then also, let's see. Oh, this just popped on. I-85 southbound over at Georgia 400. The Buford Springs connector got an accident out there in the Buckhead area. So please be careful. 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

0: It is Ryan Cameron on Central. Yeah, man. A little fourth quarter mix right here on Magic 107.5, 97.5, the real sound of Atlanta. Lots of people calling in about the woman who is a teacher in Douglas County, arrested in May for getting horizontal with six students. She's broken curfew because they put her on house arrest. Said, do not get on the internet, stay away from children, and stay at home. In the course of the next 27 days, she broke curfew 38 times and went outside the zone that she's supposed to be in 47 times, being tracked by ankle monitor. And somebody says, oh, they know why this is happening. Magic, hello.
1: Hey.
0: Hey.
1: I wanted to comment on that story you just broke about or talked about that teacher.
0: Yeah, in Douglas County.
1: Yeah, so you know why she's getting all those passes, right?
0: Why?
1: And doing what she's doing. Because her people, like her dad and her grandfather, are like law enforcement and judges and something like that in that county.
0: And so that's why she's able to do whatever she wants to do.
1: Yeah, I have a coworker that I work with that went to school with her. But I've been following this story, and yeah, that's why she's getting all those passes that she's getting.
0: But isn't eventually she going to have to go to jail?
1: Absolutely, but they are allowing her to be free, right?
0: Yeah.
1: And to disregard her house arrest rules only because of that. So, yeah, she will eventually have to do time, I'm sure. But who else do you know that can do that and not, you know, be locked up again?
0: Yeah, no one. I mean, she would have to surrender her ankle monitor. She did it 47 times. She broke curfew 38 times.
1: That's crazy to me, Ryan. I am so serious. Crazy. But I just had to call and enlighten you guys because I've been following this story.
0: Well,
1: I think insane to me.
0: I think you used the operative word enlighten. if you know where my drift.
2: Wink, wink.
0: About the light part.
1: You're so funny. I listen to you guys all the time. This is my first time ever getting through.
0: Well, we appreciate that.
1: Thank you guys so much.
0: Thank you. All right.
1: Yes.
0: Have a good day.
1: All right.
0: All right. Bye-bye.
1: You too. Bye-bye.
0: Come on, Donkey Kong. Tank Tyrese and Life Jennings. 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Haters gonna hate. Taco!
3: Yo.
0: What up, man?
3: 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A lot going on there downtown. Connected 7585 northbound over at I-20. Accident. 7585 northbound over at John Lewis Freeman Parkway.

0: truck wreck. Amy, behind the scenes, you got some incredible people working. Tell me about Frankie.
1: Yeah, Frankie has been with me more than 10 years. I think he started working for me when he was like 15. He was so young. He is such an expert. Let's hear about what Frankie did at the scene.
2: So we have a case where our client was a pedestrian who was hit by a hit and run 18-wheeler. 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

0: Brian?
1: What you doing?
0: I'm driving.
1: I know, but I thought you wanted to play the game.
0: I do. I want to play the game.
1: All right, who is this?
0: Desiree,
1: you're caller 17.
0: Awesome.
1: You ready?
0: I am.
1: Are you a Tank, Tyrese, or Life Jennings fan?
0: Tank.
1: Ah, you want to see Tank. Okay. All right. Well, I'm going to give you a code word, and then I'll put you on hold, and then you got to get back through. Because if you do, Saturday, July 11th, Will Creek, you'll be in the building, all right?
0: Sounds good.
1: Hang on, Desiree.
0: That's my way. Okay.
1: All right. So, Desiree's trying to get through. What about you? 404-741-1075. We're going to clear the lines, and Desiree will get a code word. If you can block the lines, and you're the new caller 17, you will see Tank and Tyrese and Life Jennings, Wolf Creek Amphitheater, July 11th. Are you marked? Get set. Hate!

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This is Chanel representing the East Side. And what I love about Atlanta is that it's so black. And black is magic. 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

0: What caller, man?
1: Who is this?
0: This is Beth.
1: You're caller 15, Beth. Magic, hello, caller 16.
2: Damn. Oh, my bad.
1: Magic, hello.
3: Hello.
1: Who's
3: Ryan.
1: This? Yeah.
3: This is Dewan.
1: Dewan, you have stolen the tickets.
4: One time.
3: Oh, congratulations. Thank you, Ryan.
1: No, Dewan, you stole the ticket. You congratulate me. I'm congratulating you.
3: Appreciate it.
1: Okay, Dewan. Live Jennings. Tank and Tyrese. July 11th at Wolf Creek. You going to go to the show?
3: Yes, I'm going to go.
1: All right. Hang on, Dewan.
3: Okay.
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6: I need you to get focused.
7: There's all kinds of stuff going on. Yeah. Gossip.
8: Sometimes we do things and we don't investigate.
6: It's time for the Ryan Report.
9: Guys, you know, it's just nothing good could come of that situation. Just leave that alone.
1: It is your Ryan Report. Falcon fans may have something to say about this. According to Adam Schefter, Kyle Pitts and the Atlanta Falcons have agreed to terms on a new 3-year, $54 million contract that includes $36 million guaranteed, making it the largest 3-year contract for a tight end in the history of the NFL.
10: Where is everybody getting all this money from?
1: Coming off of the Trey Young, $212 million, $51 million a year. It is the largest 3-year contract
10: for a tight end
1: in league history. I'm sure people will have something to say.
10: Yeah, like, let me get some. Like, do you know how much money that is? That's a lot of money. For a tight end.
1: I mean, he was drafted very high, but I'm just saying, like, people are going to compare his last year with previous years.
10: Who cares?
1: No. Because they're saying, a lot of people think that he was going to be the one that was going to be like, all right, man, see you. And then he was going to go somewhere else and shine. But them wanting to keep him in the fold.
10: Pay me. That's right. You want to keep me in the fold? And you don't care about my previous?
1: No, they definitely cared. I mean.
10: Well, I mean, they care enough to pay him.
1: But again, 3 years, it ain't like he's got to do it this year.
10: The checks start coming though, right?
1: Check gonna be there.
10: Oh, yeah. A ring-a-ding-ding.
1: All right. We have some other entertainment news. I like this post. They said that, did you know that there is a secret silent distress signal for 911?
10: What do you mean?
1: I had to fact check it to make sure it was true. Say you're in a situation, I'm going to say probably, I don't know, maybe a volatile situation with a spouse or a mate, and you call 911, and they say, 911, can I help you? If you ask for a pizza, that is a silent distress signal.
10: Oh.
1: It's a method that some people use to discreetly indicate they need help without directly stating the situation, often in a situation where they feel they might be overheard, unable to speak freely. The idea is that the dispatcher will recognize the unusual request and will send help immediately to the caller's location. Been used in various safety campaigns, and it's all over the internet, and it is true. If you ever are in a situation and you get to the phone and are able to call 911, you have to ask for a pizza.
10: I didn't know that.
1: That's why we're here. It's magic.

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0: It is Ryan Cameron Uncensored, Magic 107.5, 97.5, The Real Sound of Atlanta. Tomorrow, the pull-up, RCU crew going to be in the building. Those are the supporters who roll with the show. Got everything from t-shirts to mugs. All kinds of stuff. Going to hang out with us tomorrow at Reverb. We're going to be down below?
1: Yes. So in the lobby area.
0: Okay.
1: Which is good for this time around because
0: we get to see the flow.
1: So much flow traffic going on, yo. Haiti plays tomorrow?
0: Haiti versus Morocco. That's a big game. As a matter of fact, somebody who I shall not name invited me to a suite. I was very excited. I told the Cakes, who's the number one soccer fan in the house, that we were gonna go. And then I get a call this morning. And I couldn't hate on it because I was like, okay. They said, hey, man. And you know, whenever somebody start out with, hey, man.
1: Hey, man.
0: Hey, man. I said, you got bad news. He said, yeah, my partner sold the suite for $1 million.
1: I can't be mad at that.
0: I say, and like Lil Duval, come again, say what? He said, my partner sold the entire suite for $1 million.
1: Ooh.
0: To which I wanted to say, he couldn't have bought like some lower level with, you know, 10,000 of that. So we could still go. He still have 990,000 left.
1: You got a little something left right
0: there. Yeah. $1 million?
1: I can't be mad at this. This is the time where you raise the price on everything. It ain't like it's a regular concert. It's a Boys to Men concert.
0: But I mean,
1: you know what I'm saying?
0: It's still, I think the suite hosts 32 people.
1: So imagine how many.
0: All the free food and it's like caviar, yeah. And I don't know if it's, you know, on the mid-level. I don't know if it's behind, because you know they have the ones behind the goals.
1: It don't make a difference. It's a suite.
0: No, it's different suites. Suites can be far away. Remember, this is my house. But they also have suites that are behind the goal on both ends.
1: Right.
0: That is where, during the Falcon season, those are the best seats because they're in the end zone. So for this, that sounds like that could be $1 million. I don't know where they were sitting. I think that could be the $1 million suite.
1: $1 million? Oh, man.
0: Off one game.
1: You ain't got to do nothing else for the rest of the year, yo.
0: I feel like it is God.
1: What?
0: Because I was supposed to go with Pootie.
1: Right.
0: And because of this, I was going to go, and I sent him a text. I was like, oh, looks like it's another father-son sports experience. And he was like, yes! Because I bought those tickets. You know, Sagittarius are very, very big planners. I bought those World Cup tickets 7 months ago.
1: Damn.
0: For $60 a piece.
1: Damn, and they getting $1 million?
0: No, I'm just saying, but where I'm sitting,
1: right,
0: I'm in a lower level. But, you know, as soon as I saw they were available, I got them. So, yeah, me and the Pootie will be there. He's going to pull up to the pull-up.
1: Good.
0: All right. Oh, see y'all tomorrow.
1: Yeah, no. We're going to go on a commercial. We'll be back.
0: Oh, okay.
1: We'll
0: be back.
1: No. We got Pro Pit.
0: Coming up, Pro Plan has a free soccer camp for those people who are watching the World Cup and like, you know what? Man could do that. He be kicking stuff all around the house. We come back, it's magic. Look at the traffic. What up, boy?
1: 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Let's see. Right lane blocked. I-20 eastbound right before 285. And then still I-20 westbound now right before Candler Road. There's an accident. Left lane is blocked. Police are on the scene. And it looks like it was actually a rear ending. 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

0: Cameron Uncensored, and we are here with some very special guests. ProPath, City of Atlanta Free Community Soccer Clinic, building Atlanta soccer ecosystem ahead, of course, as the World Cup has already gone on. We have some very special guests in the building. You know, Martin Sims from ProPath Development is here. Hello, Martin.
1: How you doing?
0: We also have Fred Bond from Atlanta United, who's a player coach. Hello, Fred.
2: Hey.
0: What's going on?
2: Good. How are you?
0: Hey, so look, let's just start off with this. Martin.
1: Yes, sir.
0: Soccer and people of color. What do we got to do to make it more than just the World Cup?
1: Provide these opportunities, get these kids something to do and some access to trainers like my guy Fred here, who's been through the ProPath camp, and now he's with Atlanta United, and he's now coming back to give back to the youth at this point, even though he's still a youth.
0: Yeah. Is soccer, Fred, is it, because you went through ProPath, is it a an expensive thing? I don't know, baseball, you got gloves and cleats and equipment and all that. Is it easier to start soccer?
2: Yeah, I would say so, because I feel like once you get, like, say you get, like, a pair of cleats, I feel like that'll last you so long.
0: Right.
2: A pair of shin guards, I feel like all that you need for soccer, it'll last you a long time.
0: Okay. So you can just get some cleats and, you know, my spouse plays soccer, and she could have played professionally. And watching this World Cup, she is schooling me on all the ins and outs of the games. And Ray, my colleague here, he thought the World Cup was all going to be in Atlanta.
3: I thought so, because
0: he saw everybody was going to come to Atlanta.
3: Yeah, the way they was making it seem like everything was going to be, they was building and shutting down and doing this and painting. I feel stupid.
1: Yeah, but I think you shouldn't, because, like, we got 8 games here in Atlanta. So that's right. Huge. That's like 8 Super Bowls being here in Atlanta. Mm-hmm. And they, like, every 3 days. And then we also going to have round of 32, round of 16, and the semifinal. So that's pretty big. So a semifinal would be like the Final Four
0: right
1: here in Atlanta.
0: Right.
1: So, but they in 16 different cities, 11 in the United States.
0: Like Mexico, right?
1: Mexico, and then Canada. So North American is hosting the
0: like
1: World
0: the East,
1: Cup
0: right?
1: This year. Yeah.
0: So we got more. We're going to talk more about how you can get your child inside this free community soccer clinic, ProPath, City of Atlanta, doing real big. And big shout out to Hungry AF, who said they're going to bring so much food, we're going to be eating to the end of the week when we come back.

0: It is Ryan Cameron Uncensored, Magic 107.5, 97.5, The Real Sound of Atlanta. We talk about this free soccer clinic. What all goes on at a soccer clinic, man? What is that, drills and, you know, shooting and passing? What is all happening? For somebody who said, oh, I'm watching the World Cup, I want my kid to play. What will they learn when they come to the clinic in English Park, July 6th through the 9th?
1: Yeah, the English Park one is focused on beginner skills, getting started, understanding the rules of soccer, and then we're going to focus on some mental health drills as well for them.
0: Mm-hmm. Okay. Now, Fred, you coming back as a player coach this year. What's it like playing professional soccer, man? I mean, because, you know, I was messing with you out there. I didn't know you was doing all that, man. You real low-key. Are you like that on the field, or do you turn into another person?
2: Yeah, I'm like that. I'll say I'm like that on the field. I don't know. The field is just a way that I get to express myself a different way. And I just go out there giving my best. And doing the pro pathway camp last summer really helped me.
0: Yeah.
2: Just tightened up my game, you know, just coming back from the offseason, you know. And I feel like if your kid wanted to be a part of something great, you know, just, you know, being a part of a good community.
0: Yeah.
2: You know, because I come from Southwest Atlanta, so being a part of
0: Okay, where are you from? SWAT, okay.
2: Yeah. And so I think all of that is good. And I feel like any kid would benefit from doing a pro player pathway camp.
0: Yeah, that's amazing. So when I'm watching these games and it seemed like I can almost hear the players heart beating when they get ready to

0: who you do it for, what you do it for, and you know, you should be here. You wouldn't, like, this is your moment, go seize it. And I feel like back in the day, my dad used to just tell me, you know, just go out there and play your best, you know, just do whatever you need to do to go get that win. You know, I've carried that with me for so long. And yeah.
1: So like I said, Martin, man, tell them how they can come be a part of this camp.
2: Yeah, they can come be a part of the camp June 29th through the July 2nd and July 6th yep. through the 9th. And you can find us at tinyurl.com/propathfree. 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And you can sign up there.
1: Fred, can I get a jersey, bro?
0: Yeah, you can. I got you.
1: See, that's what I'm talking about, man. Hey, we appreciate y'all, man. Good luck to all the kids, man. Go out there and make us famous, man. It's Ryan Cameron Uncensored. All right, y'all, tomorrow, the pull-up, Reverb. It's going down. It's a pre-watch party before Haiti takes on Morocco at 6 p.m.
3: I'm Team Haiti.
1: You're Team Haiti?
3: Yes.
1: I don't know any Moroccos.
3: I don't know. Neither do I. I know my Haitians, ça passe.
1: Okay. They're supposed to say the response, right?
3: Maboule.
1: Okay.
3: Okay.
1: See you tomorrow. Celebration. All everybody wear your favorite soccer gear. Mark Curry, the famous comedian, Showtime of the Apollo, former host, hanging with Mr. Cooper, and an all-around good guy, one of the funniest brothers on the planet. Plus, Bone Crusher is going to stop by. And some other guests. My man, Keith from Triple OG. Because he got a whole soccer collection going to stop by.
3: I need one.
1: All the RCU crew will show up and show out. We'll see y'all tomorrow live. Got to look at traffic right now. What up, boy?
3: 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Real quick, that downtown connector, 7585 southbound at 10th and 14th Street. Still some major backup going all the way through downtown, that midtown connector. So please be careful. 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

That is the exact sound I let out today as I was driving up 20, headed to work, and noticed that my check engine light was on. Baby, I'm gonna pretend it didn't happen till I leave work today.

0: I used to think I was the brat a little bit when I was younger. You didn't have one celebrity that you was like dressing up as, knew all the lyrics to all their songs? Yeah, it was the brat and DMX for me. Yeah, don't worry about it. We ain't got to discuss it. Just know my hair was braided up and I talked real aggressively. 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Right now, we're going to take a look at the weather with the 11 Alive Weather Impact Team. But at about 7:45 tonight, I'm talking about my birthday. My birthday is in July, the end of July. And I've already got plans. It's a party. You're invited. I'll run down the details next on Magic.
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2: Good afternoon, I'm meteorologist Danielle Moss with a weather impact update for you. Today was absolutely gorgeous. Once that cloud cover got out of here, we had plenty of sunshine, temperatures into the upper 80s, and tomorrow will be more of the same. A mostly dry day once again. If you need to do anything outdoors, tonight and tomorrow are your best days because we'll be tracking some scattered showers as you head throughout the rest of this week. Thursday through the beginning of next week, we could have a very small chance for some rain. Also, it will be hot and humid this weekend. It could feel like anywhere from 93 to 97 degrees. 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From the 11 Alive Weather Impact Team, I'm meteorologist Danielle Moss.
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20: All right, turn it up. This next track by Crown Royal, oh, it's got a way of getting everybody together. So grab your people, grab a glass, and play this one loud.
21: You got gold, so bring it, bring it, bring it. 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

0: 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I don't know about you, but my birthday is a national holiday. And this year, I'm celebrating real big. And you and everybody else you know is invited. I'll run down the details in less than 15 minutes, right here on Magic.
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0: 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All right, friend, my birthday's coming up. Did I already tell you that? Well, let me remind you. My birthday is July 27th, and I'm having a real big party. Okay, maybe it's not my party, but I'm going to make it my party, period. It's Magic Under the Stars, the all-white love experience edition. Now, I'd be lying if I didn't say I got about 7 white outfits. I might got 8, for real, friend. Listen, because I got to be cute. It's my birthday. I want you to come celebrate with me. Celebrate my birthday. Celebrate your birthday. Celebrate a marriage, a divorce. Listen, celebrate life. 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Now, coming up at about 8:15 tonight. Ooh, my tongue got caught up right there. I'll tell you what Atlanta's doing to help us out as we're in the Parks and Beltline areas. 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